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1: Первое радио. Всегда с тобой.

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2: 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You know I ain't been happy. Maybe call me in an hour. 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
1: 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It was just a quiet drink with my friends. My God, I even chose a place you wouldn't be.

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1: 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It was just a quiet drink with my friends. 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